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1: 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A little country, a little wild.
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3: Okay, so at that DeLisi Mansion, what would be you? 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
3: Getting weird in the DeLisi Mansion. 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
5: 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Yeah. Okay. 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

throwback from Cross Canadian Ragweed here on Jake's Back Road Beats. A new song from Jenna Paulette. It's called High Noon. Which happens to be one of my favorite drinks when I go out.

0: It's Jenna Paulette here on Jake's Backroad Beat. So now that fireworks are no longer illegal across the state of Oklahoma, just a reminder, they're still illegal in Oklahoma City. You can't fire them off if there's a red flag warning or a burn ban. And I'm curious if people will still flock to Mustang on the 4th of July. But every time I think of fireworks, I think of Terry.
1: Bagel, Terry. Put it in reverse, Terry. Put it in reverse. Oh, Lord, Jesus.
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1: That's Tristan Robertson. 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

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You can find out more info about him. Where does he play around town? What other songs does he have? We have an artist bio for him at jakesbackroadbeats.com.

0: nothing like a good hole in the wall. It's Jake Bush on Jake FM, and I think we should get to the new Red Clay Strays song. Let's play that after Josh Weathers here on 93.3.
1: Well, I know we haven't met, but I know you know who I am. I was her new ex back when you were her new man.